Do you want to know how I got these scars? My father was a drinker and a fiend. And one night he goes off crazier than usual. Mommy gets the kitchen knife to defend herself. Daddy doesn't like that. Not one bit. So me watching, he takes the knife to her, laughing while he does it. He turns to me and he says, "Why so serious?" He comes at me with the knife. "Why so serious?" He sticks the blade in my mouth. Let's put a smile on that face. And why so serious? Listen to Radio Student, because we are not serious.

then after the smoke is cleared and the rubble has been swept away, me and KG will peek out our heads. We've been watching the riots on a monitor 20 floors below sea level from a bunker. We did it, Rage Cage. We beat the bastards of City Hall! But now what will we do? We must rebuild. But who will lead us in the rebuilding process? Man, it's got to be someone with the know-how and the elbow grease to lead us to a new life. No, not me and KG. We don't have the cognitive capacity to lead. All right, we'll do it.

0: Oh my God.
1: What?
0: Dude, the red phone is flashing.
1: Oh yeah.
0: Let me scoop that up. Hello? Two Kings.
1: Who is it?
0: What? No! No fucking way!
1: What?
0: Reach, there's a potato famine in Idaho. You gotta go down there.
2: Oh, what?
0: Dude,
2: what?
0: I gotta stay here.
2: Why do I have to go?
0: Please, please.
2: Oh, okay.
0: Awesome. Fine. Is he gone? All right. Emergency meeting of Parliament. All right, Parliament. I know this is fucked up, but Rage, he can't be king anymore.
3: Dudes! He's encroaching on my decrees!
0: Seriously, let's make him do

0: plenty of potatoes
1: what?
0: Everywhere.
1: There was
0: yeah,
1: no famine?
0: No famine, no.
2: Dude,
0: I don't know what's a...
2: A toast.
0: A toast.
2: Long live the D.
0: Long live the D.
2: Long live me. I'm sorry. I poisoned your wine. For the good of the land.

0: Don't cut that part out.
1: We've got it.
0: Do you believe in God?
2: I believe.
0: You do?
2: I believe in God. Oh, I believe in God.
0: You do?
2: Oh, I believe in God.
0: Do you?
2: I believe in God.

Welcome to 1.0.5. You just accessed powerful experience. This experience will cover music, love, commitment, sex, and music. Stay in 1.0.5. Please enjoy your experience.

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1: 99 said love balloons.

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Just because, well, you know, you gotta balance these things out. How about the side? Just the side. Okay, is this your dude? Is this your boyfriend? Okay, do me a favor. 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It'll be like electricity. Oh, that feels good. All right, thank you. Thank you.

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1: Waitress, can I get a vodka martini with a twist of Sublime? Thank you.

0: everybody. This is Joe Shithead from DOA. I'm glad all you bloody students are listening to Radio Student in Zagreb.
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0: 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Jimmy Kimmel, Adam Carolla, welcome back to
1: Last Call. The ladies go nuts for this Richard Cheese.
0: Yeah.
1: Yeah.

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5: We should talk about the hard fucking, though.
6: Hard fucking?
5: Because I think it's a pretty common complaint.
6: The other ladies don't really like the hard fucking.
5: You feel like you're giving them some extra juice?
6: They're not into that.
5: No. You think you're like, oh, taking them to the limit.
6: Maybe they are, though. They're into that. You know what the test is? You just say, get on top, honey. You do what you like. And then sometimes she'll be fucking you really hard. It's like, wait, well, what, you like that? You like that? Slow down, I'm going to spurt. Ah, sorry. You shouldn't have fucked me so hard.

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These allegations are false.

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0: Do you think that do you think that when the album, when this is out, do you think that it'll make us more attractive to the ladies?
1: Yeah. In fact, I've been getting ready.
0: Yeah?
1: Yeah. I've been doing cock push-ups.
0: Cock push-ups?
1: Yeah.
0: What are those?
1: It's where you fucking lay down flat on the ground.
0: Yeah.
1: And then you let your boner lift you up off the ground.
0: No, it's, that'd be impossible. Your cock could support your whole weight?
1: Well, not at first.
0: Yeah.
1: But over time.
0: Hmm. How many push-ups can you do?
1: Cock push-ups?
0: Yeah. I guess you can only do one, really.
2: 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Vaš

0: hustle inside me. 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
1: That's my spirit, just not today. 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

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I'm a Captain Beefheart. 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

Well, the night was deep and the night was dark, and I was at the old dance hall on the edge of town. Yeah. Some big ceremony was going down.